My bro Jamal Smalls going crazy in the mix right here on 107.5 WGCI. The Shy's the Boy, Hip Hop and R&B. I'm Ryan Lee, kicking it with you Saturday night, and it is Labor Day weekend, but you know we do things different around here at GCI. We try to look out for you. We understand a lot going on. Bills is due, rent due, gas is high. We get it. 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Thanks to WGCI and Amy Witherite from 1-800-TRUCK-RACK. 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So right now, hit my line if you need $500, you need some bills paid, 866-885-1075. 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Smalls, it's on you. I'm Ryan Lee on GCI.

0: Number one, Hip Hop and R&B. I'm Ryan Lee with our fam. Labor Day weekend on GCI. And we dropping cash all weekend long, man. Yeah, WGCI at Avery Witherite for 1-800-TRUCK-WRECK. We hooking you up with $500. And every winner will qualify for the 5K grand prize that my bro Tone Capone is going to announce on Tuesday if you're the winner. But right now, I'm looking for caller number 10. I'm looking for somebody who needs some help getting some bills paid. Hit my line, 866-885-1077. 75 GCI. Who's this?
1: It's Hope. Rocket, did I win that
0: $500?
1: I need my condo
0: pay. Hold on, fam. What's your name? What side of town you calling me from?
1: I'm Hope from the west side, originated from the south side, but I'm in Gary, Indiana right now. And you know what we've been going through, baby. I need that $500.
0: Well, I was just about to say, so you out in Gary. One, let me make sure. Are you good? How's everything going out there?
1: I am actually good. I gave away all of my beauty supplies. My beauty supply store closed down. Mm. So I gave away more than $25,000 worth of beauty supplies to the community.
0: Yeah.
1: And I've been out here volunteering, and I've been out here doing this leg work, boots on the ground.
0: Hey, I love to hear that you're good, but what I love is that you were being a blessing to people out there that were out and that were down. And because of that, we want to bless you. Congrats. You just won that $500 from WGCI at AB with the right for 1-800-TRUCK-WRECK.
1: But I'm talking about DCI. Come through for your girl.
0: Yeah, fam. And you're going to qualify for that 5K grand prize that my bro Tone Capone is going to announce on Tuesday. How you feeling right now?
1: Well, baby, y'all just answered a prayer. I feel blessed.
0: There it is. Hey, you continue to stay good out there in Gary. Shout out to everybody out in Gary, Indiana. We continue to pray for you, man. But that is what we're doing all Labor Day weekend, man, helping the people out. $500 can be yours, and you'll qualify for that 5K grand prize that my bro Tone Capone will announce on Tuesday. All right, it's all courtesy of WGCI and Amy Witherite and 1-800-TRUCK-WRECK. More vibes on the way. It's Labor Day weekend on GCI. I'm Ryan Lee.
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1: 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The Shy's number one hip-hop at R&B. I'm Ryan Lee, kicking it with you. Saturday night is Labor Day weekend. A lot going on. A lot of people in town. Continue to check in with me, fam. 866-885-1075. What you on this weekend? You can also hit me up using the red talkback mic on our iHeartRadio app. All right? Smalls, it's on you, fam. It's GCI.

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0: Jamal Smalls, a.k.a. The Movie, has been known to cause extreme excitement. Hold on.
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1: 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I'm Ryan Lee, kicking it with you this Saturday night, Labor Day weekend. Hope you've been having a good one so far. Continue to check in with me, 866-885-1075. Are you out? Are you with the fam? You putting something on the grill? 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Also, yo, we want to say thanks to you. 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More vibes on the way. It's Labor Day weekend on GCI. I'm Ryan Lee.
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0: My bro Kid Klay in the mix, man, right here on 107.5 WGCI, the Shy's number one for hip-hop and R&B. I'm Ryan Lee, kicking it with you this Labor Day weekend in the city. And coming up, y'all, gotta tell you, all Labor Day weekend, we giving away $500, and you can qualify to win 5 stacks, all thanks to Amy Witherite and 1-800-CHARCRACK. I got details coming up, all right? Kid Klay is back on you, fam. It's GCI.
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Board of Hip Hop and R&B. I'm Ryan Lee. Labor Day weekend right now. We inside the mix with my bro, Kid Clay. Hey, check in with me, 866-885-1075. What you on tonight? Also, hit me up on IG at Ryan Media Lee. I'll follow you back, fam. All right, Kid Clay, it's on you. It's JCI.

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The Shy's the Board of Hip Hop at R&B. I'm Ryan Lee, kicking it in studio with you, man. Saturday night, Labor Day weekend. The vibes are high in the city. Shout out to Ye, who took over Soldier Field two nights, Thursday and last night. Big Sean, Don Toliver, 2 Chainz, Twista Common, so many others came out, man. Make sure you check out the highlights from the show at WGCI on IG. All right, Smalls is back on you, fam. It's GCI.

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1: My bro Jamal Smalls going crazy in the mix, man, right here on 107.5 WGCI. The Shy's number one hip hop at R&B. I'm Ryan Lee. Kicking it with you this Labor Day weekend. A lot going on in the city. Of course, Ye took over Soldier Field Thursday and last night. A lot of people in town. What you on this weekend? Let me know using that talkback mic on our iHeartRadio app. Open it up. Click on WGCI. You're going to see that red mic. Tap that and then let me know what you on. All right, Smalls, it's on you, fam.

Oh, man. Jamal Smalls, a.k.a. The Movie, is dropping another monstrous premiere. Adjust your speakers and turn up.

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1: Hey, yo, shout out to my bro Jamal Smalls in the mix right here on 107.5 WGCI, the Shy's number one for hip-hop and R&B. I'm Ryan Lee. I see you, Smalls. Make sure you hit up my DJ at Jamal Smalls on IG, all right? Man, my time is up. Gotta get up out of here. Finna pop outside for a little sec. But before I do, want to remind you, all weekend long, we dropping cash this Labor Day weekend right here on GCI, WGCI, and Amy Witherite from 1-800-TRUCK-RACK. We got you with $500, man. And every winner, you're going to qualify for the 5K grand prize. Listen to my bro Tone Capone Tuesday to hear if you win that grand prize. All right, so make sure you lock in all holiday weekend and get some extra cash courtesy of WGCI and Amy Witherite and 1-800-TRUCK-RACK. All right, fam, hit me up on IG at Ryan Media Lee. I'll follow you back there. Chicago, as always, I love you. Be safe this weekend. It's GCI.
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0: 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Kanye went and did his thing two nights back to back, sold out Soldier Field. Okay, that in itself is just phenomenal, just incredible. And then people were talking about how his performance was super dope, and then how his guest lineup. All right, speaking of, shout out to GLC. I had an opportunity to DJ for my guy, man, and Kanye brought him out on the globe on the show. Shout out to Really Though, man. Them two dudes right there. Right there, that alone. So Chicago, man. So proud. So incredible. However, in addition to all of that, you cannot help but give super credit to the production team that Kanye hired to do that light show. Man, unreal light show, unreal production. Out of this world, man. I love everything that Kanye thought of, that he approved, that he put on in Soldier Field, man. So Chicago, man. Goat territory for real. All right. Hands down. 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Tag me in some of your pictures. Hit my DMs. Let me know what you're thinking. All right. We got more fire, man. It's Labor Day. Jamal Small Show. GCI.
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0: Appreciate that mix. The homie went and shut it down, of course. DJ Money Mike on 107.5 WGCI, the Shiz and Wolf Hip Hop and R&B guest DJing on the Jamal Small Show, Labor Day weekend edition. All right, so much going on. 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All right. Coming up next, we got more fire. Hold on, we GCI.
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0: dropping that bag. 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

city, you snapped up like half of it. 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Yeah, I did what I did and I done what I done. And girl, nothing's an accident. 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

From the biggest names in music, September 18th and 19th, Vegas, two nights, one stage. Some of the dope collabs you don't want to miss. I can't even talk. Some of the dope collabs you do not want to miss. Yes, yeah, Ciara, Cardi B, and so much more, man. Lock in, all right? September 18th.

0: edition, Labor Day weekend, Jamal Small Show. I got guest DJs back to back, and my guests are coming up next. DJ Yaya, yep, right after this, man. Appreciate that mix. Thank you, Teddy. We're going to keep it going, man, because we got you all night, all right? It's Jamal Smalls. We GCI.
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2: 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Hey, you miss a day, you miss a lot.
3: 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It's your boy, the Dest, the legend, Leon Rogers.
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3: 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Come on, just do the chop. 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
2: 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Yeah. Hey, you miss a day, you miss a lot.
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107.5 WGCI, the Shy's number one for hip-hop and R&B. What up? Shay Diddy here. Wake up with the WGCI morning show with Leon Rogers and Zach Boog tomorrow morning right here on WGCI.

take those to my death. 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

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What up? 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

0: y'all be live, y'all be turned, and y'all be talking some real WGCI, of course.
1: Ain't this what they been waiting for? You ready? I used to pray for times like this, to rhyme like this, so I had to grind like that, to shine like this. In a matter of time I spent on some locked up in the back of the paddy wagon, cuffs locked on wrist. See my dreams unfold. Night

0: album. 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Icy as a hockey ring, Philly flyer. When I bought the Rolls Royce, they thought it was lease. Then I bought that new Ferrari, hey, to rest in peace. 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
1: My

0: 107.5 WGCI, the Chi's number one for hip-hop and R&B. I'm your girl, Shay Diddy, showing love to you out south in Roseland.
1: J-Y, turn me up. 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

0: such a crazy feeling though. 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

0: September 17th, Dana White is bringing Power Slaps to Texas for the first time on the campus of Texas Tech University. 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
1: 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What up? Shay Diddy here. 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

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What up? 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

0: Welcome to Chicago Insight. I'm your host, Daryl Dennard. 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
2: Aetna Better Health of Illinois is a Medicaid plan. We cover just over 300,000 members, ranging from, you know, those who are, you know, just being born from cradle, all the way up to those who are considered older or elderly. We cover folks all points in between, who primarily are dealing with, you know, adversely impacted and tend to be maybe coming from a lower socioeconomic class, and therefore they're using Medicaid as their health benefit. So we cover the entire state of Illinois, including, you know, Chicagoland all the way down to the southern tip of Illinois and all points east and west.
1: And especially with regard to these draconian changes in terms of Medicaid, people need to be aware of these services.
2: Absolutely. These services are vital. We take our role very seriously in the healthcare system. We all need health benefits and healthcare coverage. You never know when you're going to become sick. And certainly to prevent that, we want people to be engaged in preventive care or well care, getting those annual visits, again, whether they be very young or older across the spectrum.
1: Now, how does Aetna Better Health of Illinois help their members become healthy and stay healthy?
2: I think that the cornerstone is to really make sure that we're getting our well visits, whether, again, children, especially young children. It may be more than once a year. For babies, it may be every 2 months, every 3 months or so. You need to keep up with your pediatrician and that schedule. But as we get older, that annual visit becomes very important. And we do want to really encourage or incent members to take part in those visits. So we have for the babies, for the infants, you know, we provide certain benefits or certain rewards for parents who bring their children in frequently, diapers, for example, or car seats, things of that nature that really, you know, in these days, times are tight, you know, money is tight. So any way that we can incent people to come in and get those well visits done, that's important. For people like you and me who are older, a gym membership, for example, if you come in and get your annual visit, you may get a gym membership, your local gym. And I think that's very valuable as well and reinforces the idea of how important it is to take care of yourself.
1: You struck a nerve there, and it's a positive nerve, in terms of talking about the expenses of childcare and how you do support in regard to making sure that you can have diapers and formula.
2: Oh, absolutely. You know, raising children is not getting cheaper. And so anything we can do to help our members, you know, take care of their children, we take that very seriously. And I think even our over-the-counter benefits, $25 per month at a CVS store, again, you can buy formula, you can buy cereal, you can buy, you know, other things, baby care items that really are helpful for the child and can be used by older children as well. So we take that very seriously and want to help our members really live their healthiest lives.
1: One thing that Aetna does is that it stays on the cutting edge with regard to technology. Tell me, how does Aetna use technology to help members access their health care?
2: Yes. And, you know, with all the technology that we have, it's just natural that we'd be using some of that within the healthcare system. One example I would take is virtual care access for pediatric patients. We're able to have that instant access. If you have a child who has a cough or cold at night, or maybe comes in with an insect bite, you know, in the morning, you notice it in the morning, you can access that service, log on, and have either a simultaneous conversation like you or I, or you can enter all the information and the doctor can get back to you in, you know, a short amount of time, 15, 30 minutes, with an opinion and a prescription if needed. So really a great service. Again, it's across, you know, we can do this, you know, across a large geographic area and provide that instant access to pediatric care for our members.
1: What about diabetes management?
2: Yeah, that's another area. We can provide assistance, sort of education programs for those who are living with diabetes. those who are newly diagnosed. That's a scary diagnosis. So to be able to have that virtual coaching with a diabetes expert, be able to understand how to take your medications appropriately, what foods you should be eating, which ones you should really remove from your diet. All those things are really important when you're trying to manage that condition.
1: And one thing that is far too often neglected is that of our mental health. Talk about behavioral health support that is offered.
2: Absolutely. We do have behavioral health support as well that's available in the virtual care setting. And when you think about behavioral health in particular, quite often people, they don't want to talk about seeking behavioral health. They're afraid someone might see them going into a building, an office, et cetera. So to be able to offer that virtually, that critical counseling, talking to a counselor, a psychologist, understanding why you're feeling a certain way, and then being able to get help, whether it be a medication or simply, going through therapy, that is really, really valuable. And again, sometimes it's hard to find a doctor near you. It's hard to travel to and from the office. So whatever we can do virtually is really a big win, for the members. They can stay home, comfort of their homes, and get that same service they would get in a brick and mortar setting.
1: A major asset in terms of the technology is the Medicaid 360 app. Discuss that.
2: Yes. So Medicaid 360, that really is our homepage or website. I would say, let me rephrase that. Medicaid 360 is really our app that serves as our homepage for our health plan. So on Medicaid 360, you have access to all of those benefits I just mentioned, whether it be pediatric care access virtually, virtual diabetes management. A big thing that's coming up this year with some of the policy changes, renewing your health insurance, redetermination. This gives us a way to send members notifications within the app and alert them to things that they need to do, whether it's they're due for a flu shot, hey, it's time to renew your Medicaid, your health benefits. All those things can be done through the app. So it really is a great way for us to communicate directly with our members in that virtual setting.
1: In addition to the virtual opportunities and the virtual assets that you also have in-person community centers. Talk about that.
2: Absolutely. Yes. Those in-person community centers. And we really, as a CVS affiliate, CVS partner, have a number of ways that we can reach our members, whether it be at health fairs, at wellness fairs. We have actually a mobile unit, a mobile barber unit that allows us to, one, give children and young adults haircuts, but also, number two, talk to them about their health, the importance of having those regular doctor's visits, the importance of renewing that health benefit. That's one thing that we have. The other thing that we have, of course, is MinuteClinic, which really does have that very broad footprint within our CVS stores, where we can reach members there and provide them with health care. So a number of different ways that we can, within the community, have the access to our members, be able to have our members seen and get the appropriate care that they need.
1: And we want to tell people that all of this is available 24/7, especially with regard to the 24/7 nurse line.
2: Yes, absolutely. We do have that 24/7 nurse line. So if you have a question or concern, you have a child that has a fever, you wake up one morning, you wonder, hey, where can I get counseling? I'm feeling a little bit anxious. Where's the nearest counselor for me? You can call that nurse line and get help with any of those simple questions. They can direct you to the appropriate site of care.
1: Now, let's talk about engagement here in terms of with Aetna Better Health of Illinois.
2: 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So that's a great way to engage with us. And certainly for our members, that Medicaid 360 app, I can't stress how

0: does become a little bit more complex. And, you know, at these health fairs, I mentioned earlier, we're able to deploy some of our colleagues within the Better Health of Illinois Health Plan to guide people, walk people through all the steps that are needed to renew their Medicaid benefit. We want to make sure that people don't lose coverage because they didn't fill out the forms, they didn't turn them in on time. So we have people who are available in those health fair settings, you know, when we go out in the community, to really help people make sure they understand how to renew their benefit and that we get it done the right way.
1: And give us that website one more time.
0: It is aetnabetterhealth.com/Illinois-Medicaid.
1: And that is Dr. Glenn Davis, Chief Medical Officer for Aetna Better Health of Illinois. Doctor, we thank you for all that you do.
0: Thank you. I appreciate the opportunity.
1: As we commemorate the tragedy of 9/11, there is also the opportunity to see how it brought us together as a country, particularly the heroic responses of first responders there in New York City, Washington, D.C., and over the skies in Pennsylvania. It's those first responders, people like firefighters, that rushed in to help save people that were in harm's way. Joining me this morning to talk about that same heroicism in terms of being a first responder are members of an organization that is dedicated to increasing the numbers of Black first responders. And that organization is the Black Fire Brigade. And it is a pleasure to be joined by its founder as well as vice president, its founder, Quentin Curtis, as well as vice president, Terry Winston. Pleasure to have the both of you join us. It is hard to believe, Quentin and Terry, but I remember when you guys first started thinking about this some 8 years ago. Talk to me about the beginnings of the Black Fire Brigade.
2: Well, let's talk about that real quick. I'm going to try to be real short with it. There was two reasons the Black Fire Brigade came into effect. The first reason was our numbers had declined in the Chicago Fire Department when I came on a job in the 80s from 1,000 to down to just over 300. That was the first bulb that went on. The second bulb that went on is the increase in violence that our city was plaguing, and nobody was doing anything about it. And so I remember one day even mentioning to Terry, I said, I'm going to go out here and I'm going to teach these kids CPR. And I remember going to the first group of people, of kids on the street, and everybody thought I was crazy because I went to the gang members. And I said, hey, listen, I got a quick question for you. If your buddy was to get shot, what would you do? He said, I'm going to call you. I said, what if I could show you a couple of techniques that you can use that can probably save your friend's life? And we started with a belt and a T-shirt, just stop the bleed. And then The second question, I said, what happens if your grandmother stopped breathing? What are you going to do? They said, we're going to call you. I said, what if I just taught you quick CPR? What if I just taught you chest compressions until we got there? What chances your grandmother or your brother, or a significant other in your family or your friends would have an opportunity to live? And that is the becoming of the Black Fire Brigade.
1: In doing so, what was your target audience primarily? You know, you mentioned that Chicago was going through an extremely violent period. So we know that young people had to be there. But what specifically did you want from these individuals, aside from having triage knowledge that they could employ?
2: I wanted them to understand a couple of things. One, if you see us, if you could see it, you could believe it, you could become it, right? And one of the things in our community is the reason we're plagued so high is they don't see us. When you dial 911, it's rare that you see a Black firefighter get off the truck in our community. It's rare that you see a Black police officer responding. So the first visual is not them seeing them in that space. And if you can't see yourself in that space, you can't believe that you can achieve that space. So that was really important to me, is to start changing the mindset that, you know, you could be the person that do this. And that started a whole mindset. And that's why you see over 1,500 kids been through this program already.
1: So talk to me about those humble beginnings, Terry. You were right by his side there in terms of making this vision a reality.
3: Well, it was very different for me because, number one, I'm not a first responder. So to come in and follow Q's lead. I've always respected him as a highly awarded first firefighter. He's been on all the rescue teams in the city of Chicago in his 38 years on the job prior to him retiring. And he said, okay, we're going to start this program. I was like, okay. He said, we're going to send 10 young people to school to become EMTs. So we need to raise the money for 10 students. Well, we had our grand opening and

0: 100 black men and women apply for those 10 slots. I was like, Q, what are we going to do? He said, well, we got to find the money because we can't turn them away. And from that moment in 2018, June 2018, when 100 people applied for that position, we have been fundraising because we have a waiting list now over 1,000 candidates from the South Side and West Side that want to become first responders. With Q making himself available, just going into the neighborhoods, just having conversations with them. Like this black man that's a firefighter is taking time out of his life to want to teach us the secrets to become, which they say, becoming rich, to get that money, because he speaks in a language which they understand. So, you know, he's teaching them stop the bleed. He's just having candid conversation. Let me show you how to change your life. And from June 2018 to right now, it's been life-changing that we get the honor, and again, the honor, to change the lives of young men and women on the west side and south side of Chicago.
1: Give us the numbers of people whose lives have been changed since 2018.
2: Wow. I think our numbers climb close to 1,800 now. But let's just, we're talking about that's been through the program. We're not talking about the lives that are just changed, that people who didn't come through the program, who's been able to rechannel their life and to be able to see something different. To be able, I mean, so many kids are I run into on the street, they say, thank you, you changed my life. I'm like, who are you? You know, they said, you gave a speech here, you spoke at this school, you spoke here. And from that point on, just hearing you speak, you know, it really enlightened my life. And I said, I could do something different. And so that's really important.
1: Another important thing is to never forget the tragedy of 9/11. Here it is 25 years ago. How has that changed you? And how do you commemorate it every year? And especially this, the 25th anniversary?
2: Yeah. Since the concept of the Black Fire Brigade, we honor all the firefighters of 9/11. So at 5349 South Wabash on September 11, we will be there to honor them again this year for our 25th year commemoration of 9/11. And we honor them by honoring, first of all first responders, but particularly the 12 Black firefighters who died in the line of duty. Because people would always say, did any Black firemen die? I'm like, yeah. They said, nobody has ever mentioned about Black firefighters. I said, well, they mentioned, you know, first responders as a whole. But yeah, they were. And so we made sure that we identified them. I've actually met with a lot of the family members. I actually have photos with a lot of the family members because I actually went to see them and talk with the family. That's kind of like what 9/11 is, just a catastrophic event that the U.S. has to deal with and has dealt with. And we've gotten better, I believe.
1: Because of it. And we're also better because we have more qualified first responders that are reflective of the communities in which they serve. Terry, what is the best way for our listeners to find out, as well as support, the Black Fire Brigade?
0: Well, we're all over social media. We have our website, blackfirebrigade.com. We're on Facebook. We're on Instagram. You could actually join us if you're interested in joining the program any given Sunday, 12:30, 5349 South Wabash. Just walk in, sign in, and we will take you through the process of registering to become a future first responder. 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If you would like to mail a check to the organization, our corporate address is 8404 South Kedzie, Chicago 60652. And you can always just give us a call, 312-459-1111.
1: And finally, Quentin, I want you to just personalize in a quick sense, what has being a first responder meant in your life?
2: Oh, wow. First, I live it, I breathe it, I believe it. I've dedicated my entire life to being a first responder. That's why I'm still in a first responder space today after 40 years of being a first responder. There's nothing else I think God would want me to do other than become and be a first responder and impact as many lives as I could.
1: You remind me of the question that was asked in Genesis, are you your brother's keeper? Well, the both of you prove that you are not only your brother and also your sister's keeper.
2: Yes. And let me just say this. I'm really proud that I want to listen to of all the young women that has come through this program that are firefighter paramedics and firefighter EMTs today. So I say to you, sisters, keep up the good work. I'm proud of you. You actually stepped in the pocket and stood perpendicular on your square.
1: That sounds good. That is Quentin Curtis as well as Terry Winston. And we thank you so much for joining us this morning.
0: Thank you so much for having us.
1: This year, Chicagoland lost a true community hero and advocate with the death of Bishop Claude Porter, founder of the Proviso Light-In Council for Community Action, or PLCCA. Steering PLCCA into the future is his daughter, Claudette Harrell. She is the organization's new president and CEO. Claudette, welcome to the program.
3: Thank you. I'm so glad to be here. It's a privilege and an honor. Thank you.
1: PLCCA is a valuable resource for residents of the West Side and Western suburbs. I know that you didn't want to assume this role as quickly as you did. How are you and your family doing with the loss of heroic father?
3: It's a major loss for the family. And we are hanging in there because we are God-fearing people. And we, you know, have that faith that we believe in that my father taught me so well and growing up in the church. And I'm so proud of him because when I think about what he was able to accomplish through God, and he'll tell you if he was here, he would say, but for God is how he was able to do it. He ran this organization from 1968 all the way to the time he died, the day that he died, at 88 years old, about to be 89. You know, it was a job well done because of the faith that he had and belief and what God wanted him to do in helping mankind.
1: And if you're a resident of the West Side of Chicago, as well as the Western suburbs there, you know what PLCCA does. But for the people who don't know about this extraordinary history that was started back in 1968. Explain to our audience just the services and the kind of footprint that you have.
3: So PLCCA, first off, stands for Proviso Leiden, or you may say Leiden, Council for Community Action. And that word action in the name was very important to Bishop Porter, as he founded this, as you stated, in 1968. He was a reverend at the time at Proviso Missionary Baptist Church, just a couple blocks away. And he felt his true calling was to take God out of the four walls of the church and into the community. After you shout on Sunday, what do you do for the rest of the week? And he felt it was to be of service and help people to become stable and have a sustainability in their life and services that may get rid of some of the barriers that maybe they're being faced with. So he started with $38,000 for employment and training. So that's at the foundation. And when you think about it, fast forward, we still are in that situation where employment is the major thing that's needed for the society today. And so upon that 38,000 employment training, he continued to build and said, okay, we still need wraparound services to eliminate housing, transportation, childcare. So he added a Children and Family Services Division, which at that time was serving about 600 children due to cuts and things that happened. Now we're at about 150. But we do that every single day for the community, for preschool for all, EHS, Early Head Start, Child Care Partnership, Prevention Initiative, you name it, under child care. And then we have the private child care named after his daughter, his late daughter, Deborah Ann Porter. So he wanted to make sure that he did that and put something in the memory of his daughter that cares so much about children. We also look at, all right, what else? Teens. When Bishop Porter first moved to from Memphis to Chicago, he organized a baseball team with the young people right away. Before he even started PLCCA, he knew that he needed to wrap his arms around the youth of the community. And so once he had PLCCA, he created the Youth Empowerment Center. And within that Youth Empowerment Center, we have kids and clubs where we actually take kids out to the golf course, work at the PGA, learn life skills, and learn that some deals are done on the golf course when they get older. And we also have, we're in the Illinois State Board of Education after school programming. So in the middle schools, we're in the high schools with case management, dealing with truancy as well. And so that's all, and just bringing the youth together. And so that's with the Youth Empowerment Center. And then we have supportive services. So you look at supportive services, what are those? Low-income home energy assistance program. That's one of our largest programs because unfortunately people need utility assistance. And so PLCC is here to help them with that as well. And affordable housing. Bishop Porter built 23 homes in Maywood. He built a Maywood a senior housing back in 1985, a 72 unit. So he was very embedded in knowing and realizing that one of the barriers is housing. We also own about four affordable housing complexes here throughout the Maywood area as well within our affordable housing division. So with supportive services, we included a Pearson View testing center. We're a certified testing center. People come all from all over. And then WIC, which is CETA WIC, Women, Infants, and Children. It used to report to me back in the 90s. So now we do have CETA WIC still here at the headquarters of PLCCA, and they do a fantastic job. We have, as I stated before, employment and training, behavioral health services. What's the number one crisis in the society? Where there are two, opioids and there's mental health. PLCCA covers both behavioral health services. We have that here, as well as medication assisted recovery that Bishop Porter started in 1971 for the MAR. So again, as you can see, we're just trying to make sure anything that someone needs, that we have that wraparound service to be take a holistic approach to service. Now, where we can't do it, because Bishop Porter also taught me, no man is an island. That means we have collaborations. We're part of coalitions from the west side to the south side. We're involved in so many areas where we're working with other organizations that have the expertise in certain areas that we may not have, so that we are all supporting and keeping in mind at the bottom of it, the end of it, is the end user, which is that community member that needs the help, whether it's coming from HSI or coming from PLCCA.
1: And the wonderful thing that he did an extraordinary work in is in the area of AIDS and people impacted by AIDS, where many organizations, particularly religious organizations, pretty much didn't do as much as they could have.
3: Right. One of the things that I'm so proud that I was able to be a part of as an executive producer, Bishop Porter, well, actually Bonnie DeShawn got a grant from the Illinois Department of Public Health for $50,000. And at that time in 2008, it was an epidemic running through the Maywood area for AIDS and HIV. So Bishop Porter decided we're going to do a documentary, a film, a short film. And we did with our Teen Reach program at the time. And not only did we do the film, but realizing the importance of them becoming ambassadors, the young people, and being trained on HIV and AIDS and what is that all about so they can have peer-to-peer conversations. So we did about 100 of those individuals, young people. We shot it at Proviso East High School and at Bishop Porter's Church. It's called The Burning Truth. It's still out on YouTube. And that film actually won for the best teen film for the Hollywood Black Film Festival in 2008.
1: And one thing that proves that the legacy is in good hands is that you have an upcoming event on September 12th in Maywood called the Bridging the Gap Parade and Community Resource Fair. Tell me about it.
3: Yes, Bridging the Gap. And the history behind that is that Bishop Porter, because we're in all the schools, and many, many years ago, and Bishop had us, he came up with this idea, Bridging the Gap and Community Resource. What is that? Bringing unity, bringing the school districts, bringing the faith-based leaders, bringing the politicians, bringing the community members, all of us coming to the resources, coming together and to bridge that gap. And it did exist. It still exists. And so it's very, very important. All of them, the mayors are involved in this. And so we are doing bridging. He called me in 3 years ago and said, Claudette, I need to do this again. And I honestly said, well, Bishop, I don't even remember how to do that anymore. That was years ago. He said, figure it out. Thank God for Google, because I was able to Google and spit out all of this of what I should do to plan a wonderful parade and resource fair. And then I devised a committee of all those individuals that I just named, those different people. And we are, this is our third year, but our first year without Bishop Porter. So we have added a special tribute to the memory of Bishop Porter. And that's going to take place after the parade when we get to Proviso East High School around 12:15. And it'll be led off by the Illinois Speaker of the House, Chris Welch, and Congressman Danny Davis, LaShawn Force, Senator Lightford, and so many others. And then we get into the resource part, the Kids Zone, the Youth Village. It's so exciting what we've been able to put together. Amazon is presenting this for us for the third year. And we have so many other sponsors that are involved in it. So we have our media sponsor, Telemundo, NBC5, WVON. We have United Healthcare, Central Credit Union, U.S. Bank, SEIU Local 1, Associated Bank, Proviso Community Bank, Wintrust, just to name a few of them. So we're really, without that support, we would not be able to put together this incredible Kids Zone that we're going to have and this incredible Youth Village that we're going to have for the young people, and they get free haircuts. You name what should be there, it's going to be there, and then entertainment as well.
1: And that is going to take place the morning of September 12th in Maywood at Proviso East High School. That is the Bridging the Gap Parade and Community Resource Fair. And Claudette, very quickly, where can people find all of this information that we talked about this morning?
3: So we have an actual site for this event. It's at www.plccab.org.
1: And that is Claudette Harrell. She is the CEO and president of the Proviso Leiden Council for Community Action, or PLCCA. Thank you so much for joining us this morning.
3: Thank you again for the opportunity. I'm so amazed at the great work that you continue to do and awareness you create for all of us. So thank you so much.
1: Well, that wraps up this edition of Chicago Insight. In closing, please take advantage of the useful information presented today. I'm Daryl Dennard. Always remember to use informed insight in everything that you do, and be sure to take care of you.
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1: 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From your side piece house.
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That's the been sick. 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And she love to climb on top. 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Pimps up, down, down. 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

0: 107.5 WGCI, the Shy's number one for hip-hop and R&B. Good morning. I am Trey White, officially checking in, man. We got a big show today. I'm giving you a chance to win money all throughout the show. $500. Matter of fact, I tell you, your first chance at winning some money, that's coming up 8 minutes away.
1: What up, man?
0: What up, my boy? Who is this?
1: This Smurf from the east side.
0: Smurf, you on the grill, homie?
1: Yeah, man. Beef ribs, you know, turkey chops, chicken, you know.
0: Hey, bro, you going crazy with it.
1: Yes, sir. Yes, sir.

0: 107.5 WGCI, the Shy's number one for hip-hop and R&B. Come on, get on up. Get on out that bed, take a shower, brush your teeth, and most importantly, brush your tongue. I am Trey White, officially checking in, kicking off your Sunday the right way. We got beautiful weather in the city. I'm looking at the forecast. Looks like no rain until, like, Thursday. Definitely excited about that. You might be on your grill today, going crazy, going to a day party, hitting up the beach, the lakefront, whatever you got going on, man. Definitely appreciate you for listening to the show. All right, we got a lot to catch up on. You know how we do each and every Sunday. 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All you got to do is listen to Tone Show on Tuesday to hear if you want to grand prize. Once again, it's all thanks to Amy Witherite and 1-800-TRUCK-WRECK. Matter of fact, I've got your first chance at winning $500. That's coming up next hour. It's GCI.
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That's that shit I don't like.

All right, this Labor Day weekend, we've got a chance for you to win $500, all thanks to our good friend Amy Witherite in 1-800-TRUCK-WRECK. Matter of fact, your first chance of the day at winning $500, that is coming up next hour at around 11:08. I got you with some Cassie coming up next, a throwback from her. Also, Bossman D-Lo and Sexy Red if you want it. It's GCI.

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1: Hello, Trey. I'm the right caller.
0: Who is this and where you calling from?
1: This is Tamika, the south side of Chicago.
0: Tamika, you are caller number 107.
1: Yes, I need that.
0: Oh, wait, you need me or you need the money? Because you said my name and all that.
1: Oh, look at you. You doing too much this morning. Oh, my God.
0: Man, you just want to use me for our money. Well, thanks to Amy Withenwright and 1-800-TRUCK-WRECK. You just picked up $500. Oh, congratulations, Tamika.
1: Oh, my God. My heart is beating so fast. Thank you so much.
0: Plus, you are also going to qualify to win 5 stacks, okay?
1: Okay, yes. Thank you, Jesus.
0: Make sure you listen to Tone Show this Tuesday to hear if you won the grand prize. Once again, it's all thanks to Amy Withenwright and 1-800-TRUCK-WRECK. Tamika, what's your favorite station?
1: WGCI, baby.
0: And say my name, how you said it again.
1: Oh, Trey, thank you. Trey, baby.
0: Hey, all right, coming up next, my brother Jamal Smalls. He's inside the mix playing nothing but throwbacks the whole next hour. And we've got you with another chance to win $500. It's GCI.
2: 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Yeah. Hey, you miss a day, you miss a lot.
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4: All right, I am Trey White back at it. My brother Jamal Smalls, he's setting up, getting ready, playing nothing but throwbacks this whole hour. If you want to hear something inside the mix, make sure you tap in with Smalls on IG and X at Jamal Smalls with a Z. You can also use that talkback mic right now on our iHeartRadio app and let us know the song you're trying to hear. If you got a shout out, want to wish somebody a happy birthday, it's Virgo season. Once again, use that talkback mic. All right, don't forget this hour, we've got you with another chance to win $500 thanks to Amy Witherite and 1-800-TRUCK-WRECK. Your next chance at winning is coming up at around 12:27. But right now, my brother Jamal Smalls is starting off the mix. It's GCI. Pray,
5: like that's some shit that you don't do. I'ma stay right for my real. That's some shit I'm gonna do. All the commas. That's for us, commas.

0: 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And Jay not ready to leave.
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And we are back at it. I am Trey White, my brother Jamal Smalls. Got you a part two of his throwback mix real quick right now. Caller number 107. I am looking for you. You can win $500 thanks to our good friend Amy Witherwright in 1-800-TRUCK-WRECK. Plus, you are also going to qualify to win 5 stacks. You're going to listen to Tone Show on Tuesday at 3:10 to hear if you've won that 5 stacks. But if you want to win $500, caller number 107. I'm looking for you right now. 866-885-1075 is GCI. 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

All right, so it's Labor Day weekend. It's like the unofficial last weekend of the summer. You might be going to the beach. You might be having a barbecue. Well, of course, you got to have the vibes. All weekend, we've got you with our Labor Day Mix Show Takeover. 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I got G Herbo coming up. Also, Drake with Too Hard for the Radio. Plus, don't forget, next hour, another chance for you to win $500. And also qualify to win 5 stacks thanks to Amy Witherite in 1-800-TRUCK-WRECK. Your next chance to win is coming up at 1:30. It's GC.

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I am Trey White, and I am looking for caller number 107 right now. So you can win $500, plus you can also qualify to win 5 stacks, all thanks to Amy Witherite and 1-800-TRUCK-WRECK. 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

down, cause they can't get up with me. 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High

0: 107.5 WGCI, the Shy's number one for hip-hop and R&B. What's good? I am Trey White. Coming up next, I got you with Young Miami Spin Dad. Leon Thomas is on the way. Also, I'm going to throw in some Belly Gang Cushington. And right now, let's give away $500. Frenchie, congratulations. You are caller number 107.
1: Oh, period. Thank you, Trey.
0: You just picked up $500. Thanks to Amy Witherite and 1-800-TRUCK-REC. 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

107.5 WGCI, the Shy's number one for hip-hop and R&B. All right, coming up next, Mariah the Scientist. Also, I got Drake with Janice, STFU. And next hour, don't forget, another chance for you to win $500, plus also qualify to win 5 stacks. It's all thanks to Amy Witherite and 1-800-TRUCK-RED. All right, shout out to Courtney Jones checking in over there on 75th and Vincennes, listening to the show. This one's for you. It's GCI.

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right, so I'm hearing that the CBS All-Class Picnic is today out there in Kankakee. 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

0: 107.5 WGCI, the Shy's number one for hip-hop and R&B. What's good? I am Trey White. Coming up next, I got Drake with Shebang, Bossman D-Lo's on the way, and Tim's What You Need. But right now, let's give away some money. Who is this?
1: This is Kyla. Kyla from the West Side.
0: Kyla, what you got going on? What you doing right now?
1: On my way to my mama's house to eat some of this good old barbecue.
0: Man, I cannot wait to get a good plate. Well, congratulations, Kyla. You are caller number 107. You just won $500 thanks to Amy Witherite and 1-800-TRUCK-WRECK. 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
1: 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This is Taste of K Soul, barbecue and catering from the West Side.
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I got Future with a throwback on the way. Also, coming up this hour, another chance for you to win $500 thanks to Amy Witherite and 1-800-TRUCK-WRECK. I'll tell you when you can win in 4 minutes. It's GCI. Email, I think. Hey, no mama, why?

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3: 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I probably should pick that cup back up.
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0: 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What's good? I am Trey White. Make sure you follow me on IG. The first 10 people who tap in with me, I'll follow you right back. Trey White in the number three. And, of course, I got to give away my last shot at $500. Renee, what you got going on?
1: Making chili.
0: Wait. It's hot as hell outside. You making chili?
1: I know, right? I chili my soul.
0: Well, look, Renee, you calling number 107.
1: Thank you.
0: You just won $500 thanks to Amy Witherite at 1-800-TRUCK-WRECK. 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
0: All right, Chicago, I am out of here. Appreciate you for listening to the show. I'm about to go to the grocery store and get some things because I'm getting on the grill tomorrow. What more can I say is up next. Have a great rest of your holiday weekend. Keep God first. It's GCI.
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1: It's Kiki.
2: And it's Zach Book.
0: All right, y'all. Labor Day weekend. I'm on rooftops. I'm doing everything. I love when we got an extra day.
1: Oh, it feels so good, don't it? That little extra day be hitting, baby.
2: Yeah, it is quick, though. Yes. It's quick. Plan your Labor Day. If you don't, it will get past you. You think you're just going to have that little day to chill. I'm just going to go with the flow. Next thing you know, you're back at work.
1: Yeah. Take advantage, please.
0: Take advantage. Yeah, it was a lot of stuff to take advantage over the weekend. We had Ye in town. The city is kind of ending the summer really good. It's been a lot of stuff back to back to back.
2: Yeah, we just had to get through the tornadoes first.
1: Okay. That was the best thing we could do is survive this summer, baby. Make it through.
0: Shout out Ye coming back to Soldier Field and packing that thing out for 2 days. Soldier Field, I did go for a second, but I left early.
1: I mean, you got to leave early to get out of Soldier Field.
0: For you to
1: make it here right now, you had to leave that concert early. Okay? Soldier Field is something special.
2: You got to be a soldier, a real soldier, to get through that.
0: You do.
1: I did figure out a method. When I went to see Usher and Chris Brown at Soldier Field, the true method of surviving Soldier Field is you have to go a day early. Go a day early and park. Have you a little cocktail, get you a little pregame, and just stay there to the concert. You good after that? Because I got right out.
2: Yeah. What time the concert start and what time you get there, Kiki?
1: Baby, the concert started at 8 p.m. on Friday. I got there at 8 p.m. on Thursday. Okay? It's all good. You just got to spend the night.
0: Yeah. You just spend the night. You be all good. It's the Labor Day kickback, y'all. Crazy people over there, man. Keep hanging out with us. It's GCI. Y'all know.

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1: It's Kiki.
2: And it's Zach Book.
0: Okay, Labor Day weekend, how are you celebrating?
1: Being off work.
2: What is it?
1: Hey. Well,
3: look, I just know it's a free day off work.
0: Look, Ryan put the question on the paper. Play the game.
2: No. No, I'm really.
0: Play the game.
2: I'm asking you, can you tell us what Labor Day is? You ask me how I'm celebrating. I'm taking my day off. But how do you celebrate it?
1: He don't know what it is.
4: Tone,
1: either.
4: The definition is on the sheet.
0: Oh,
2: fight!
0: Please,
2: fight! Try to throw it up to him.
4: Fight!
1: He don't know what it is either.
0: For those that don't know, the definition of Labor
2: Day. Ten times.
0: Oh, my bad.
2: He like play the game.
4: What is it? I don't know. What is it?
0: I don't know.
4: Read the definition.
0: Oh, all right. Since you want to go over here and be mean to me. Hey, man. For people that don't know it, you celebrate Labor Day, man. The definition is a federal holiday in the United States celebrating the first Monday of September to honor the achievements and contributions of American workers. So, those of you that are working, this is our day to be recognized.
2: What if you ain't got no job?
0: Go find one, because everybody off.
1: Right. Come on. You need to go find one.
2: Shout out to everybody who has to work on Labor Day.
1: Oh, yes.
2: You know, sorry about that.
0: That time and a half, though. No, they making some good money.
1: True.
0: Shout out to you. Shout out to you, man. Enjoy your Labor Day. That's what it's for. Relax. Do whatever you want. Again, rooftops are calling my name. It's One More Weekends on GCI.
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0: 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I'm gonna call him Clay.
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2: It's Kiki.
3: And it's Zach Book.
1: All right. Zach Book. Shout out to him. Zach looks like he just left practice. A brand new wide receiver for the Chicago Bears. Shout out to him.
3: Yes.
1: Yeah. Shout out to him running routes out here. Boy, yeah. I see you.
3: I play corner, though.
1: Oh, you play corner?
3: Yeah, I play corner for the Bears. If y'all want to give me your money, I will take it.
1: Please don't send money. I don't want Zach to go to jail, but Dejan Love is in jail for scamming women, Kiki.
2: That's crazy.
1: Okay, but y'all do not know. Basically, in a nutshell, Dejan Love faked to be a 49ers wide receiver, used rented cars, fake clothes, and all type of designers. He had somebody fake to be his investment person, conned women out of money by saying, hey, I'm doing real estate, I'm an NFL player, and I'm going to triple your money in some cases. And women sent money to him. Like over 20-something women did it.
2: That is crazy work. I've never met a man that I want to send money to. Like, and I'm about to get married. I've loved deeply, but never deeply enough to want to send a man some money.
1: Well, how about this? If they send the money like that, Dejan Love was loving deeply.
2: You think so? I don't know.
1: He was dropping deeply off.
3: You know, that's funny. But what I noticed, though, when I looked at the states he was doing it in, Oregon, Iowa,
2: Wisconsin. Oh, yeah.
3: He was out there getting them white women.
2: Oh.
3: But let me tell you something. I don't think no sisters going to Google you. Black women going to Google you. He in Idaho getting them. They didn't know.
1: This makes a whole new statement for that song why people hated all my scamming. And y'all asked for him, and here he is in real life scamming people for over $1.3 million.
3: Yeah.
2: Now he in jail.
1: That's a big Ponzi scheme, and a lot of people were upset about it because of the fact of him just trying to commit wire fraud on all these women. Well, anyway, he should have just took what I would have took on it, like anybody else.
2: What?
1: The sex, and kept it pushing. He would have been happy.
3: Oh, God.
2: You just want to be a host, ain't you? I mean, you just be on Saturday, Sunday, Monday. You don't need to get into no scheme to be a
1: That's what I'm saying. He didn't have to take money. He could have just...
2: He wanted the bread, bro.
1: Oh, okay. Sorry. Yeah. I just saw the sex part.
2: Yeah, I know.
1: I'm nasty. It's One More Weekend or GCI?
4: Y'all know who my dad is?
5: Oh, yeah. I'm
6: Kid Clay.

0: 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It's Tink, and you in the mix with DJ Kid Clay on 107.5 WGCI.
1: Yeah. Ice. Yeah.

0: His mama named Clay. I'ma call him Clay.
1: Clay.
2: What up, 75 WGCI, the Shy's number one for hip hop and R&B. It's What More Week Is with Tone Capone.
3: It's Kiki.
4: And it's Zach Book.
2: All right, y'all, man. This weather in the city has been hot. First it was raining, now it's been hot. I mean, it's been real hot. It got so hot that the bridge got stuck.
4: That's how you know it's hot. That's how you know you shouldn't be outside. When it gets that hot to the bridge stuck, then you should be stuck in-house in some AC.
3: Yes, you know, I don't even play like that. If I got to worry about my wig lifting, I'm not coming outside.
4: That makes sense.
3: Yeah, my screen don't got to be laid down in the front. You know what I'm saying? And the ladies who wear wigs know exactly what I'm talking about. I'm not coming outside if I got to worry about my lace lifting.
2: Well, I have an air conditioning problem, and I hate it when it's hot outside. My upstairs is terrible.
4: Oh, yours don't kick in all the way?
2: No.
3: You still got them window units. No. You make too much money for a window. Hey, Amy Weather right out here giving money out all weekend, and you got a window unit in your house. That is a problem.
4: You can't hear nothing in Tone house.
2: Now you see this, y'all? Black folks will make fun of you over anything. They'll make fun of you over it. Black people will make fun of you over anything.
3: Amy, get this man an air conditioner, please.
2: I say one thing, my air conditioner, that ain't just going to tear on me.
5: Zach, what it sound like?
2: Man, wrap this up, man. It's What More Week Is. It's GCI.

come and get me. 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
2: I'm about to pull up on you right quick. 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

0: 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That's right. One more week is with Tone Capone.
1: It's Kiki.
2: And it's Zach Book.
0: All right, man. Kiki was in Puerto Rico, and you made that trip look good. I don't know what you... People need to hire you for everything. Concert recaps, restaurant recaps, vacation recaps.
1: Thank you. Thank you. I had a good time in Puerto Rico.
3: How was your vacation?
1: You know, I have a good time most times when I'm off. You know? But, you know, Puerto Rico was amazing. I had never been. It was my first time going there. And what I learned about Puerto Rico, much like Houston, everybody is fine. It is crazy. I'm talking about everybody fine. They tan. Sorry, I was looking at you. They tan and they fine. Like, everybody got a tan and everybody is fine in Puerto Rico. It's a dangerous place.
3: Okay.
1: Yeah.
0: So how would somebody describe you on a vacation?
1: Well, I don't know. How would you describe me? Because I'm just me.
0: How would they describe you, Zach, on a vacation?
3: I'm a good time, man.
0: Mine would
3: I'm
0: be
3: a good time 90% of the time.
1: Let me see. Because we've been on vacation together.
3: Was that vacation?
1: Not true.
0: That was work.
1: True, it was work.
0: It was work. Mine is more lazy.
3: You're a lazy vacationer?
0: Yeah.
1: You don't like an itinerary?
0: I definitely don't.
1: Okay. Mm.
0: I hate an itinerary, which explains why some of those work trips that we've been on, I've been stressed out.
1: Tom, we're in the lobby. We're in the lobby, Tom. Meet us in the lobby.
2: Tom be like, damn. I just said it.
1: No, I feel you on that.
0: I hate that, man. I like to chill, man. But, hey, look, rock with us, man. How would they describe you on vacation, Chicago? Hit us up on that iHeartRadio. Talk back, Mike. It's GCI.
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0: What up, this is boy Lil Durk. 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
1: Dinner table ain't fast food.
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1: I done finally got my bag right.
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1: It's Kiki.
2: And it's Zach Book.
0: All right, y'all. We announced that this week, Sister Struck, our breast cancer wall, presented by your local boy, Dennis, is back.
1: Yes, Sister Struck. This is like our big pink celebration where everybody in the city comes out, and we do it big for all of our breast cancer warriors. I love this event. Y'all know how important it is to our community. So I know everybody is planning to be there October 3rd at the Croc Center. I cannot wait.
2: And guess what? It's my favorite word. Free!
0: Yes,
2: registration is absolutely free, but donations are welcome to benefit the Sisters Network Chicago chapter.
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0: 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We appreciate you. And I want all of the Divine Nine, Zach and I, Kiki, the gang members too.
1: You know,
0: we want y'all to all register for free right now.
1: I want my community there. Absolutely. Everybody is welcome at Sister Strut. And you know, we do a pink fashion show too. So you come out there with your pink fashions on, honey, and we're gonna have some tickets and stuff.
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swag, swag, swag, swag, swag, swag, swag, swag, swag, swag, swag, swag, swag, swag, swag, swag, swag, swag, swag, swag, swag, swag, swag, swag, swag, swag, swag, swag, swag, swag, swag, swag, swag, 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

0: 107.5 WGCI, the Shy's number one for hip hop and R&B. That's right. It's What More Week Is with Tom Capone.
1: It's Kiki.
2: And it's Zach Book.
0: All right, man. I found out this piece of news by watching Kiki's recap in Puerto Rico that Kiki D was found guilty of first degree murder with Tupac. Now, he was actually guilty of organizing the hit. So this was a huge deal. And this is a fact that, man, when you want street fame and brag about stuff for years and years and years, he got his ass put in jail at 63 years old.
1: Ain't it crazy just to look, though, like Diddy in jail, Suge Knight in jail, Keefe D in jail. Like, whatever you do, it will catch up with you at some point.
0: That's a fact.
1: Like, 30 years later is crazy. He could have been a realtor by now. He could have, you know what I'm saying? Because everybody going to try to be a realtor at some point in your life. So I don't got his real estate class coming up. Got the alarm set. You know, he could have went sold insurance, anything. But you, 30 years later, going to jail for this. Like, that's crazy. Karma.
3: I'm going to say it. I still don't feel like justice is served, though.
1: Why not?
3: I just don't, man. I just don't. Within me, I feel like it's more moving pieces. I just don't think it's just Keefe D.
1: Okay, but he a piece. And I feel like a lot of the other pieces is in jail for stuff, too. I don't know.
0: Yeah, them pieces are all shutting up. Those pieces know way more than what they always have already said or we already know about them. He going to jail. 63 years old, could be for the rest of his life, which was crazy, but he sent himself there because he was talking about it.
1: Yep. Justice for Tupac.
3: We still need it. I feel like it's...
1: Well, who else you want locked up, Zach? It seems like you know something. Go ahead, snitch. No. What you know? Who you know was, need to be locked up for?
0: Snitch is Zach.
3: I'm just saying.
1: No, you just keep saying. So tell us.
0: Tell us who you think
1: who
0: should be locked up.
1: Who else need to go to jail?
3: Listen, man, I'm going to tell y'all ass need to go to jail.
1: Tom was there? I was 6 years old, so I'm innocent.
3: I just let me say something happened to me. Y'all better not try to lock up no old ass man. Something happened to me 40 years later.
1: What would you like us to do?
3: Get him the day he did it. That weekend.
1: Man, black folks ain't never satisfied.
3: No, you 30 years satisfied. Later, he got all these old men on the stand telling old war stories.
1: Hey, I don't care.
3: They don't even remember.
0: Exactly. What More Weekends? Oh, GCI.

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WGCI Shy's number one for hip hop and R&B. Bree Specific, I'm in your ear. Chicago guest starring for my boy Hot Rod. And yes, it's still Labor Day weekend. It's still $500 weekend. 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All you got to do is listen in to Tone on Tuesday at 3:10 to see if you won that $5,000. So, yes, I will be giving out some money, honey, throughout the show. Make sure you be smooth to stay close. Coming up on right now, I got my boy Jamal Smalls. I'm going to throw it right back. It's GCI. Jamal.

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0: 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I'm still in your ears all the way until 10, and you still gotta be smooth to stay close. I might be giving out some more $500 before I get up out of here. It's Bree Specific right here on GCI.
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It's Bree Specific right here on 107.5 WGCI. You know, it's Labor Day weekend inside the Labor Day mix. 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Let's all get together, put that pink on.